0: babe. There's so many good things I could say about you, girl. I could say that I really, really.
1: Det her er P8.

day to be caught in the rain. You were going on your way, now you've got to remain.

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Now I can see the sun up high. They were causing us down.

And over here on Parchment Farm. Well, I'm sitting over here on Parchment Farm. Well, I'm sitting over here on Parchment Farm and

shine at your light. Well, I'm gonna be here for the rest of my life, and all I did was shoot my wife.